Yes, the bad times in life is like a telephone. You never know when it's a go ring. But when it ring, just pick it up and receive. When you finish, put down the receiver and carry on. 'Cause the sun will always shine.

boiling smoke, obliterated by the first atom bomb used in the history of World War II. Such an electrifying report of the American crew of the Super Fortress would stop the bomb as a cataclysmic warning for the Japanese to get out of the war or be destroyed.

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1: 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I'm Bruno Mars.
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0: This is not a test. 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Time to rock it from the Delta to the DMZ. Is that me or does that sound like an Elvis Presley movie? Viva Da Nang. 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Da Nang me, Da Nang me. Why don't they get a rope and hang me? Hey, is this a little too early for being that loud? Hey, too late.
1: Hey, Mr. DJ, where are you?
2: I'm coming.

Pinocchio. Holy smokey-o, Pinocchio, Pinocchio. My dear son, Maidlewood. Pinocchio, Pinocchio. I'll feed you beets and gnocchio and rice that comes from Tokyo. And you'll think it is good.

0: 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This is Drizzy Drake.
1: Hi, this is Rihanna.
2: Hey, what's up? This is Ludacris.
3: What's up, y'all? This is Nicki Minaj.
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morning, Ibiza. Hola, chica y chico. The sun is shining 40 degrees in the shadow. Today will be the hottest day in summer 1992. This weather will stay a lot of weeks. And I promise you, this will be the hottest summer with the hottest music of this century. I sit in my studio in a cool, cool room while you have to work out there in the city. I hope you have a very perfect ice machine. You haven't? Oh, no! Oh, it was a joke. Stop working! Go